0: 5-7-6-6-6. Bear McKinnon ER, it's Care Flight 69 inbound, station report, Bear McKinnon ER.
1: This is McKinnon, go ahead.
0: Good evening. We're about 15 minutes out with a 57-57-year-old female coming to you from Wagner, South Dakota. Chief complaint of hyperkalemia. She has received a whole batch of hyperkalemia protocol from Wagner.

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to copy my traffic over the web, but I'll be back 10 a.m. for Tesla vehicle.

0: 393. We're going to be turning over to the
1: 10-4, the seizure has stopped right now. The victim is sitting on the launcher, and the advice, she seems out of it, like, incoherent.
0: The patient finished seizing, is now full stick though.

0: reporting party did advise that she'll watch out for you guys. He did state when you come into the bay past the little shed, go right, and she should be wearing a gray top and black pants. And update on the victim, she still seems incoherent, still staying on the launcher.
1: Copy that, thank you. Just coming into the end of the bay now.

0: Good.
1: I have a vehicle lock at the C-store in Dolan's. Only reason is because there are animals inside that vehicle.
0: 10-4, head that way.
1: 10-4, you'll be looking for a white Cadillac Escalade.
0: 10-4.

0: 1M571, you can 1022. RP just called back, stated that there was somebody at the store that can get that vehicle open for them.
1: 10-4-1.

0: 政府。
1: Go ahead, 165.
2: The driver just has a flat tire, correct?
1: 10-4, that's what I was told.
2: Is the vehicle still start and drive?
1: I was not talking to the driver of the vehicle, I was talking to someone passing by.
2: That worked.

0: Tijuana, Texas.
1: Go ahead.
0: Call back the RP. He is actually sitting there with her in front of the vehicle. He tried moving the vehicle. Vehicle will not move, so it's still sitting in the roadway.
1: 10-4. I'm en route from Webster. It's going to take me a couple minutes to get there.
0: 10-4, she's in their vehicle with them off the roadway.
1: 10-4, do they have the flashers on?

You want to go ahead and call forward so we can get that vehicle off the roadway as fast as possible.

0: 快快快送回去吧。
1: 对。
0: Just ten minutes. I had to put a dog down. But we're foot now. They were attacking a bunch of other dogs. They were black. Pretty much shepherd. All right, he's down. I got him.

0: I'll reference this vehicle, RP call back. He and another male were able to move the vehicle out of the roadway. Want to know how soon you're going to be there. She's headed to Aberdeen, and so is the RP, so they're going to give her a ride, but they want to make sure leaving the vehicle's okay. Did you ask them to talk to you first?
1: I am a few miles out, so I'll be there shortly. I'll just have them remain on scene until I get there.
0: That's possible.

0: and I was not able to get a hold of anybody with the highway department.
1: Or can you notify Portland City Motor?
0: I had called them as well, and they said that they wouldn't handle the traffic lights.

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1: 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I want to check out, make sure this vehicle's off the road right now.

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0: And or if you could keep trying, contact somebody.
2: Ah, pues eso, se me no viene.

0: 5573. What's 7 minus 20?
1: It's gonna be over in Harper Hill.
0: And for catch traffic asking for an additional unit.
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2: 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Mrs. Kia and Margaret.

0: Female 59 for you when you're ready.
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0: Oh, well, female, last name is going to be Tom, Adam, Boy, Union. First name is going to be Margaret, Mary, Adam, Robert, George, Robert, Edward, Tom. Date of birth is 1980-01-01. Date of birth 1980-01-01. Iowa female.
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0: last name is going to be Tom, Union, Sam, Charles, Henry, Edward, Robert, Edward, Robert. First name is going to be David, Adam, Robert, Robert, Edward, Lincoln. Date of birth is 1968-11-03. Date of birth 1968-11-03. South Vermont.
1: 10-4.

0: Valid class 1 type D, negative 1629.
1: 10-4. That is going to be the driver who is going to be taking her to Aberdeen. 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

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The first 59 is going to receive a ride from the second 59 I ran. I'm going to remain on scene until Bullard's automotive arrives. She got anything important she needed out of the vehicle already.

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1: In WN route to Area 3, Unit 308, for Brandon Rockwood, who is 6'7", and causing problems. Seneca Rockwood walked over to 7S's location and told him about it, and he called in. He can't go because he's got grandkids and no one to watch them. But she also made a comment about him possibly hitting a kid at that residence.

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1: 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I gave him the phone number of the owner of that vehicle. I'll be back tonight.
0: Simple.

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1: Denver.

be relocating to a different unit. I'll give you a unit number here shortly. Can you get in contact with Mr. Rockwood? I did talk to mother of the owner of the property. She advised me that everything was okay and that he's allowed to be there. So I'll be out this unit. I'll give you a unit number here in a bit.

7-5-7-7-7-7-7-7-7-7-7-7-7-7-7-7-7-7-7-7-7-7-7-7-7-7-7-7-7-7-7-7-7-7-7-7-7-7-7-7-7-7-7-7-7-7-7-7-7-7-7-7-7-7-7-7-7-7-7-7-7-7-7-7-7-7-7-7-7-7-7-7-7-7-7-7-7-7-7-7-7-7-7-7-7-7-7-7-7-7-7-7-7-7-7-7-7-7-7-7-7-7-7-7-7-7-7-7-7-7-7-7-7-7-7-7-7-7-7-7-7-7-7-7-7-7-7-7-7-7-7-7-7-7-7-7-7-7-7-7-7-7-7-7-7-7-7-7-7-7-7-7-7-7-7-7-7-7-7-7-7-7-7-7-7-7-7-7-7-7-7-7-7-7-7-7-7-7-7-7-7-7-7-7-7-7-7-7-7-
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0: the red 2015 Jeep Renegade registered to a Jeremy or Nicole Shutter out of Aberdeen. Expired. Okay. Show that it expired 0925. Negative.
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0: Recall 3848 is a black 2005 Jeep Liberty to Justin Sitter. Expire 0926. 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
0: Robert, Robert Young, first of Mary Edward, Robert, Robert, Ida, Tom Henry.
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2: The 1044 US Highway 281, milepost 162, standby for plate. Edward Boy, Henry Adam 9, South Dakota, Edward Boy, Henry Adam 9.
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Attention APD, need you to respond 302 Park Avenue Southeast. Cars that there was someone that tried breaking into their bathroom window. 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Husband did grab his handgun. It sounds like it's sitting by the RP on the bed now. 302 Park Avenue Southeast.

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0: OMC and myself will be en route to a stranded motorist, 389 and 207th. And she's apparently stuck in the road. Not like she's in a slew bottom.
1: I'm sorry.

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0: 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Just wanted to verify they have a tech coming.
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0: 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Thank you.

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1: 10-4.

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0: 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I don't know how she went past this.
1: Did you see what she was driving?
0: Nah, I can't remember what she told me. Just a little car.
2: She said...

0: I don't know, 17, maybe ask if they are willing to try and pull it out with their ATV or something. I don't know. Otherwise, it's going to have to stay because I don't foresee us getting it out.
1: Yeah, I'll ask, depending on how bad she's stuck. I don't know if they'll be able to do it with a side-by-side.

0: that no go on even attempting to pull her out with the side by side.
1: A-okay with me.

0: ていう。
1: What?
2: I have not spoken to her, but if she does not have money for a hotel room, would she qualify as a voucher? I don't know your voucher rules.
1: Yeah, I'm pretty sure we could help her out with that.
2: 10-4. Her car is not going anywhere tonight. That I do know.

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Good evening. We are just leaving the airport, so we got an ETE of approximately 15 minutes. We're coming from a Vera St. Mary's with a 72-year-old female with bowel perf due to diverticulitis. She's currently resting comfortably on her cot. GCS 15, R8 85, normal sinus, blood pressure 120 over 64, 10.95% on room air, 15 times a minute. Any questions in the patient disposition?

0: A care flight, your 72-year-old female with a bowel perf will be a direct admit to 1233. That's 1233 on arrival.
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1: Been recovered. The vehicle is going to remain until the sheriff's office can figure out how to get it out tomorrow.

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and South 8th Street. It's going to be a suburban, no plates, Tahoe, no plates.

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0: 571, San Spencer.
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0: Going on, G. Just a 78. Doing a wind test up here just north of town. We got a reading of about 15 steady with gusts up to 30. That was just from my car. I'm not getting out in this. So I don't think we need to send a Mixel at this time or anything like that.
1: 10-4-4-32.

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1: The 1044 212, just about to 408th Avenue. Stand by for plate. It's going to be a white Chevy SUV. Plate's going to be a South Dakota David Tom Robert Mary Paul 24.
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1: 10-4, I'll be wrapped up here around 7.
0: 10-4, they said it'll be ready after 7:15.
1: 10-4.

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Date of birth will be 08-01-72.

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1: 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I'll be 10-8.
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0: Mile marker 210 on 281 with Arizona, Edward 7, Adam 25 Zebra.

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George, Tom, 4, 9, Lincoln, Edward, 7, Mary, Frank, 1, 2, 8, 4, 7, 7. I got the say wrong. It's going to be at

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0: 2 en route.
1: Copy, 9-2. It's going to be Butch Bader. Then he fell last night, tried getting up, just couldn't. Thought he'd sleep and have more energy this morning, but he doesn't.

0: Helicopter Center, Soldier ordering me departing. 3 on board, 2+40 on the fuel. We'll be going IFR over to Esterville. It'll be about 45 minutes.
1: Sir, copy.

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1: One copy.

0: One Medic One. RP called back and said it's 1302 South 4th Street, but we behind Simmons Middle School.
1: Copies.

0: great pickup. It's like a, I'm going to say, mid-2000s Chevy half-ton tinted windows commercial plate. That is up there for turned around on it. I can tell it sped up. Going through town, I went around the vehicle about kind of collision on the east side of town, then going up the hill, it passed on the incoming traffic westbound. I don't have sight of it anymore. I will here maybe in just a second. I don't know. I don't have sight of it anymore. I'm westbound, so 143 wants to come down and maybe help saturate the area so we can find it. That wouldn't hurt.
1: Also 1039 to Pier.
2: 1A1S, you want me to cut across on 236?
0: I think if it hits off anywhere, you're in Katy Lake Road. It went south, be my guess.
2: Let me get flipped around here, and I'll try to cut across and get over to Crow Lake.
0: Yeah, 10-4. I would say that would probably be our best chance of grabbing it again. You're on 401A. What was 28th on that? What did it come back to?

0: Ramirez from Sioux Falls.
1: 10, Parker, get a chance to run his 59, if you would, and attach to it.
0: ...77 coming from Platt. Where was it that you lost the vehicle again?
1: 34-308. Turn south, or we're just assuming. That's when I lost track. It would have turned, last time it would have had the opportunity to go south, would have been for like Katy Lake Road. Then past that, I'd never seen her. So it could have dipped off there. Could have dipped off after that too, I guess.

0: Tom, Ida, Frank, Adam, Nora, Ida. Date of birth 1991-07-02.
1: Stand by.

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1: Centaur 758.
2: All right, 20 and possibly where this vehicle's headed.
3: I'm 34 at the 297. It was westbound from for reference, just 2 miles west of Springs. I lost track of it. Reason for stop was speed, but when I turned around, it almost collided with a few vehicles trying to get around them on a hill, and then went past Springs on the wrong side of the road with incoming traffic.
2: 10-4. Now I'm just coming up 45 from flat, so it'll still take me a bit to get up that way, but I'll still head your direction.
3: Yeah, 10-4. I don't know. I could have dipped off on a gravel, too. I just want to go by and see if I can see any tracks. I don't see any tracks, but I could still just be on 34. 59 does not come back on file. FRC is checking with Sioux Falls on the 59 registered owner to see if they have anything as well.
2: 10-4. Do you know if any of the Mitchell guys are headed up that direction or they're out of position for it either?
3: I believe they are. I have not heard anything from the Mitchell troop. I may have it here now, I guess, 3445 intersection. I'm a mile back, but it may be the vehicle.
2: 10-4.
4: Jason, let me know if you think it is, because I'm going to have to burn north again.
3: Sure.

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1: One air time, I lost sight of it again, so I don't know where it went. I'm going to continue westbound for just a few miles.
2: Denver, do we think that that was the one?

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1: Go ahead, HB-77.
0: To be able to notify a D2 supervisor for me, please.
1: 10-4.
2: Do you believe that was the one at the junction? I'm just trying to decide where I want to drive on.
0: I don't know, man.
3: 10-4.

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2: 10-4.

0: I'm turning back and going back east. I don't know if he went west from the 3445 junction. He may have went south, or he dipped off on a gravel somewhere. He's probably still in draw. I just don't know.
1: 10-4. I'm coming down Crow Lake. I'm going to cut back on 235. And I'm just going to zigzag on gravel and see if I can't find something.
0: 10-4, I did not see any, you know, gravels where it looked like he had, you know, turned, sped up real quick. I don't know.
1: Well, maybe I'll continue north on Crow Lake and just keep an eye out.
0: 10-4, there's a 332 unit southbound from Miller. So if we went north, that unit would probably catch him. Otherwise, 77 coming up from Platt might run into it on 45.
1: Yeah, 10-4. That's why I didn't continue west. I think he's between all four of us.
0: Yeah, that would be my guess as well.
2: It's 45 north, and see if it comes down that direction, if I can spot it anywhere.
0: Yeah, 10-4.

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1: Call marker 53 on 44 of South Dakota, 200 Franks, 315.
0: Copy 44, mile marker 53 on 44, 0713.

0: registered owner of your vehicle is 1050 subject.
1: A 4-0-1-A. I just went to that intersection, I'm eastbound from it, just 1078. But I don't know, I'm guessing he's kind of in between us somewhere.
2: 332A, copy.

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1: 10-4 now. 8-15.
2: Understood you correctly. It's at 63 on the north side of the median.
0: Ground landings in the median, yes, sir.
2: Summer. 0750.

0: Ouais.
1: I'm not sure if you're monitoring this. 1A was in a pursuit this morning. We're currently looking for the vehicle, a white 2018 Chevy Silverado, commercial plates 87961 Charles. Could you guys just kind of maybe keep an eye out on 34, make sure it doesn't go east?
0: I will do my best.
2: South of Lexington now as well.
3: Four zero one
2: A. Go ahead.
3: Only thing that Metro could find on this party was a Nebraska license with the date of birth of 6/20.

0: too did find this party's name. It had a Hernandez as the last name, 11-4 of 81, so I'm not sure which one's correct, but that's what we have so far. Go ahead with your traffic.
1: If you could just shoot that over to me, will you get a minute?

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1: Okay, we're at on Highway 34.
0: I come back around a loop. I'm going to go south on 379. Go on Katy Lake.
1: Dead for it.

0: I'm just kind of going north and south, south of 34, and trying to find marks.
1: Seeing anything at all?
0: But based on your description, I feel like Katy Lake's probably our best place for a turnoff, especially if they didn't think that you could see them.
1: Nothing there.
0: I got a box truck in front of me. Just getting ready to make the turn. Stand by.

0: I looked down at it when I went by, but I was also going pretty fast, so.
1: I think South is going to be our best bet.

0: 401A HP 77. Is there any possibility that it continued west past 45 towards Crow Creek, or do you think it turned off before it got that far at all?
1: It's a possibility. I don't know. I mean, I kept pretty high rate of speed there, you know. For him to pull away from me that fast, I don't know. It's possible, I suppose, but I don't know how likely it is. Do you have any contacts over there by chance?
0: I'll reach over to Floorville and Fort Thompson, advise them to keep a lookout.
1: 10-4, that would be great, thanks.

0: 1A1S, 1078. I'm going to be checking Caffey's on the east side here. Got some weird marks on the road.
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1: Agent Larson's going to be giving you a call to get the info. I'm off at 59 here real shortly. It's 1078.
0: 10-4.
1: They're going to try to run it through Flock and then do work up on it through an analyst as well.

0: 1A, 1S.
1: Good.
0: Yeah, what's your point?
1: Well, I'm just turning around now on 34, heading west by the airport. There was a vehicle. There was a suspicious vehicle over Wilbur this morning that I did not get around to making contact with, and I just, I think, met it on 34. Now it's going north. When'd you have distraction? 34, 383.
0: In route.
1: 42401A.
2: Go ahead.
1: I don't know if this vehicle is related, but I'm going to be out 383 and Highway 34. It was reported this morning with 34281 Junction. It's a suspicious vehicle. It's going to be Edward C. Charles David Chu. And I'm going to be 383 and 383rd Avenue and Highway 34.

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2: Did see that vehicle continuing west from 379. I am currently on 379. They did go west from that, so that at least tightens our circle a little bit.

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0: Go ahead.
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0: 10-4 they were.
1: 10-4, I possibly see it at a residence on 34 near 374th Ave. I'm going to try and turn around and see if I can get a look at the plate without being too obvious.
0: 10-4.

0: Wait, it's 143.
1: You can go ahead and put me on this call. I'm out with 401 units.
0: 10-4. And I've got 13 and 21 advised to this to listen, so we should be covered from both directions.
1: 10-4.

0: 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Number I can transfer to.
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1: 331S.
0: I'm at 280th and 374 southbound.

0: is McKinnon. Go ahead.
1: Good morning. We are just leaving the airport. We will be there in about 15 minutes from Redfield, South Dakota, with a 70-year-old male with a chief complaint of pneumonia, sepsis, and possible cellulitis. He was resting comfortably on our cot with a GCS of 14, heart rate 90. Last blood pressure is currently taking. Respirations are 25 and equal. He is 98% on 8 liters high-flow nasal cannula. He is saline locked. Any further questions or disposition for the patient, please?
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1: 10-4, thank you.
2: Cheers. I have an add-on to go with the 3 o'clock Kathy, and that will be 3 o'clock Leroy from Mother Joe to Birksbauer.

0: Going all the way to Buffalo County. So far, I ran into nothing, so I'm probably going to work back north towards my
1: Temple Moon same.
2: Huron and 42, 401S. All units will be back 10-8, unable to locate.

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0: Sending the fire department 103 South Commercial Street, 103 South Commercial Street, apartment 103. They had a fire in the kitchen.
1: What apartment number?
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0: Ja, wo?
1: The fire is up. Fire is out on the evacuated premises.
2: You're 10-1, but I do copy that the fire is out.
3: Finished at Sanford Hospital.

0: Just for your info, I just got a call from an officer, Isaiah, from the Sioux Falls PD. That vehicle you were pursuing was stolen from Sioux Falls sometime last night at 9/11. The RO called the PD to report it as being stolen. And I have that officer's contact number if you're ready to copy. It's 940-5093, again, 940-5093, Officer Isaiah, Ida Sam Adam, Ida Adam Sam. He's in the process now of talking to the RO to take a report on the vehicle, but it was taken sometime overnight, and again, it was called in at a 9/11 this morning as being stolen.
1: 10-4. Oh, shoot. I think I erased it here. 940, what was the balance?
0: 5093.
1: 10-4, I'll give them a call.
0: 4?

0: 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I have E 1018 teleport.
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2: This is Medic 1. Can you respond to 3rd Avenue Southeast in South Washington? An officer has dealt with a female, approximately in her 50s, conscious and breathing. There's a little bit of a language barrier. Just needs her checked out. Possibly needs to go to the hospital. 3rd Southeast in South Washington.
3: Received.
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Good morning. This is your daily briefing from emergency managers and first responders. The threat for severe weather continues over the next couple of days, ramps up quite a bit for tomorrow. We do have a marginal risk, just level 1 of 5 across the eastern South Dakota, mainly the Coteau East and into west central Minnesota. Anything that develops along that this afternoon, this evening, is expected to mainly have just some large hail with it. And when I say large, I mean minimal, like around 1 to 1.5 inches, is the max that we're expecting today if anything actually develops. For tomorrow, though, we have a system moving through with a cold front that is going to produce all threats. All threats are on the table, especially along the North Dakota-South Dakota border. It looks like the bulk of the tornado threat will be in North Dakota, but again, along that border area, that northern tier of counties, can't rule out some tornadic activity for tomorrow evening. There's an enhanced risk over most of the area tomorrow. That's level 3 of 5. And again, all threats with that tornadic potential continuing into the early evening. And then it morphs into more of a straight line wind threat as it continues into the overnight. For Wednesday, the slight risk that's still there across the far east into west central Minnesota is more of the what's left of the system that's going to be affecting more of the area tomorrow. Mainly hail and wind threat for anything left on Wednesday. Temperatures will be much cooler behind the front tomorrow, with highs successively through the next weekend, only in the 70s to low 80s. However, for Tuesday, we will see those temperatures soar up into the 90s. That's going to help break any cap that exists, along with the cold front and that upper trough that swings in with some additional energy. So again, keeping an eye out for tomorrow when most severe threats are possible. Any questions or comments? Otherwise, everyone are clear.

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1: 10-4.

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1: US 31, Mile Marker 165, South Dakota 8, Frank 6, 954.
2: Four 39M is en route to Crest Bard.

probably 22 on that 64 Lincoln. I know who that is. Had contact with him just the other day. They're cool.

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1: Hey, 7.

0: 571, just a 70. I got a 911 call. It was a driving complaint for a blue Chevy S10 pickup with Brown County license plates. They believe that they were a drunk driver. It was at the left turnoff on 281 heading north, so I passed it off to Brown County.
1: Yeah, 4.

0: Item 12, receiver. Got driving, headed northbound on 281 from the left corner. They advise it's possibly an intoxicated driver. Again, headed northbound from the left corner. License plate of 3L Lincoln 1534. It comes back on a blue S10 pickup, which matches the description and is registered to a bronze farm out of Warner. And the truck also did have a Warner sticker on it as well.
1: BC3H3116. I copied that last complaint. I'm just heading south out of Aberdeen on 281. I'll keep my eye open for that S10.
0: 10-4, thank you.
1: BC3H4116, did the caller advise of any driving complaints or they signed in a statement for this?
2: The dispatcher from Spain did not ask if they were willing to sign a complaint.
1: Thank you.

0: tell me if there's an activity call. I'm going to be out at 111 South Dakota Highway 28 in Lily.
1: Okay, 22, 23, please. 24.

0: 571, will you be able to pick up food trays around 11:20?
1: I sure can be.
0: 10-4. That's about when they'll be ready, 11:20, 11:30. If not, just let me know.
1: 10-4.

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0: 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He said it's south from, I don't remember where it was.
1: Go ahead and close that report taken.
0: Report.

0: 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I made my way south from Aberdeen to the Millet. I'll be 10-8 UTL.
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0: 28JF. We are eastbound on Highway 20, mile marker 302, code 4.
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0: Right address 3034 Pleasure Park Lane. 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Negative contact. It looks like the pill box there, the Monday pills are gone. So I'm going to go to Sandy Beach and see if he's there. But negative contact so far.
1: 10-4.
0: Else, so if somebody does call, just let them know.

0: 10-8. 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You want to build something. I think it's supposed to be around the intersection of 8th Avenue East and 8th Street East.
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0: 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Could you hear people faintly speaking? No alarming sounds in the background.
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1: 281-J5, we are northbound on Highway 281, mile marker 175, code 4.
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1: 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I set it up for 2:30. 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St. Luke's 353 to Prairie Heights.

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0: 34. From Carol and Jane to DC31JO. 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
0: That's

Item, Flora. Second part, Charles, Adam, Sam, Tom, Ida, Lincoln, Lincoln, Ocean. First name, Frank, Edward, Robert, Nora, Adam, Nora, David, Ocean. Date of birth, 08, 03, 90.

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have a report of a possible blue feeler mixed dog in the area of Highway 12 and 281, 137 and 281. By that new development over there, there's a couple new houses. 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
0: 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He advised accidental dial, code 4, no need for assistance.
1: 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Thank you.

0: I-90 eastbound from the Allison, Minnesota, George X-ray Charles 929.
1: Andy, 1135.

I have 18. This is free. I have 18 and 2G. Have a report of a possible intoxicated subject. It happened in Con D. She is headed northbound on 281 now. Have a license plate. It is E. Edward, C. Charles, D. David, 2. But he advised that she couldn't figure out. It seemed like she didn't know how to pump gas. She came into the store barefoot. Just very confused. 14750, or I'm sorry, 148 in State Highway 37. She's headed northbound.

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0: Do you have the vehicle description?
1: 10-4. It is a silver Pacifica, a Chrysler Pacifica.
0: 10-4. I will go down on the County Road 23 in case she comes across that way. If you have a 3-2 or a 3-1 unit that can take 37 and 12.
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2: Hey, I'm just clearing rapid HQ 193, I'll be turning clear. Oh, 193 and 83 will both be clear. All right.
0: 10-4, 1140.
3: I advise of, sounds like that got called into state radio, and they are heading north into Brown County. They're aware, and we'll be looking for it.
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0: Are you going to be heading up into the Condi area?
1: Never.
0: 1241.

313. Can you advise what time this took place down in Condi when the call came in?

0: HP13. I believe it happened right before the RP called in.
1: Ten four. What time was that?
0: 12:37.
1: 10-4.

0: He will be taking the chair up on the floor.
1: Grace.
2: I want to advise us how is out 2317 South 392nd Avenue. She said there's like four cows, a bull, and six cows. They're going to head down there and see if they can find out whose they are. They're not quite sure. 2317 South 392nd.

0: Now 571, just to 78. I got a call from Watertown Dispatch. They wanted to let me know that our RP that called 911 about the individual you're going to go and look for called them as well. The story that they told them was that the female is in the Chrysler Pacifica that I got a call about earlier that's heading up towards Groton.
1: And for

0: Bye.
1: We're clear from CFS 716. Can you put me on CFS 702?
0: Tesla.

0: and fly out and I switch over to Colonnade.
1: Sorry, 2G, I walked on you.
0: Switched over to Colony. I went by the power generation plant here now. 139th. Haven't come across anything yet.
1: And all units en route to this possible intoxicated individual, Spent County has said that they received a call from an individual that will not say his name. They do have a phone number though for him, and he stated that the person driving this car does have a $100,000 warrant, but unable to confirm where it would be from or the person's name or anything like that.

0: 17.
1: The RP called back and stated that they found the owners and they'll be heading over there shortly.

0: meet about 144th Street on 37 and with a bunch of vehicles, and she was not in with those.
1: She was not.
0: Vehicle was not with that group of vehicles, about 144th Street and 37.

0: I'll be out with someone walking on North Highway 37 and mile marker 191.
1: 10-4.

0: Go ahead, Warren.
1: The male stating that female in the Pacifica went northbound on 37 about 15 minutes ago.

0: 7-1-1, I'll be out with one heart.
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0: 5-1-1, I'll be tank.
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0: on RF-571, can your individual confirm the color on the Pacifica that they're supposed to be on the lookout for?
1: 10-4. I'll turn around quick. I just let him go. He's walking the Britain.
0: 10-4, thank you.
1: He said it's like a flat gray.
0: 10-4. I will notify BC3 then. Thank you. Time for 1B, 1350.

0: I missed that. I just didn't get the record to closing mileage.
1: Right now we are sitting at 65.4. 365.4.
2: I got it.

0: And Kirby Comm Center, 22 and 605, Victor, we're actually going to depart the airport, head out to the east a little bit, let you know when we're back at the airport.
1: Sir, copy.
2: HP 13.
3: 1322.

playing from Spain County on a blue 2015 Chevy Silverado K2500, license plate of 33PAUL095. I received a report that vehicle's possibly Signal 8 driver crossing the center and fog line and overcorrecting southbound on US 21 coming up on Tulare, so about the 150-ish on 21. RP was an off-duty officer of Lindsay Zest. Again, that's going to be a blue 2015 Chevy Silverado K2500 33PAUL095 southbound on 281 from about the 150, possible Signal 8 driver crossing the center and fog line, overcorrecting. RP was the off-duty officer, Lindsay Zest. And that came in from 571 about 8 minutes ago. So time lapse is probably 13 minutes now.

0: me, Adam 12. Do you advise Spink County? I just got off the phone with Nishe. I did get her to slip up and say that she's on a dirt road by Cottonwood Lake in Spink County.
1: Ten four.

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1: Done for.
0: BCB. Can you count him on the line for you?
2: So.

0: Texas Medics Racing has responded to Homestead Apartments. A female said that she has fallen and she needs help up. It's going to be 22 and 22/3 southeast. We'll get the apartment number.
1: 22/3.
0: 2, sorry, apartment number 2.

put a metal last name will be John Edward Nora, Sam Edward Nora. First name is Keith, common spelling. Date of birth 12/10/71.

0: Good.
1: Yes, fine.
2: Can I have you head back up towards Convy looking for the same silver Pacifica? Possibly reported driving on dirt roads, trying to head back south. Brown County just informed us that they haven't made it up there, but possibly trying to come back south, not on the highway.
0: Jim, for myself and Winnell are up here looking around. I was on the phone with 312 about 10 minutes ago talking about it.
2: 10-4.
3: Brown County, close there, south.
2: 10-4.

0: I'll be 10-8 report taken, and then you can sign me to that follow up.
1: That 1012 Frank, 312 just gave me her number.
2: 10-4, can you either put in the call notes or give it to me when I read it?
1: Now for that number is going to be 605-380-9553 is what he sent me.
2: 10-4.

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1: 10-4 is actually a call. I'm going to try and give her a call here.

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1: Tim, are you going to try east 20? Maybe you can make our way down there.
0: Ben, 4, I'll flip back.

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0: Go ahead.
1: Say, can you guys run up to the 135 and on the east side, see how bad the fence got damaged from this morning? There's a vehicle that went in there. Just see how bad it is. Oh, 10-4 then. You can disregard them. I'm at the Watertown shop. 10-4.

Mile marker 188 US 12, Yellowstone, Nebraska, portion trailer 306213.

0: not sure if I heard it wrong. 3 Lincoln 8248 is not on file out of South Dakota.
1: That works.

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0: 16, engine 31's on scene, fire's on the south side of the road. Just creeping.
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1: 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Can we locate this guy? We don't need 23s.
0: 1413.

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And the Edward Charles deeded to 147th Street. And she's not going to stop. She's headed eastbound.

0: 22 and rounds 19. Then 90 eastbound, red truck with a forklift on a trailer, no plate.
1: Mile marker 78, I-90, 1418.
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3: Are there any troopers in the Brown County area, southeast by Vernon?
2: Excellent.
0: About to cool down, he's back on the road, I'll be 10-8.
1: 1419.
3: About 408th Avenue and 147th Street, just east of Vernon. Female has a 29, that Minnehaha. She's not stopping. They're going eastbound on 147th Street. They're at about 409th Avenue right now.
0: 10-4. I'll get out and go that way, but they're way ahead.
3: 10-4. Doesn't look like she's going very fast right now. Speed's about 45.

0: DC3HB178. He's the bath on US 12. Any updates on your deputy trying to get that vehicle stopped?
1: Looks like they're about getting to 411th Avenue on 147th Street still. Speeds are 48.
0: 10-4.

0: She's doing everything. Is he in pursuit then?
1: He is, but yeah, like I said, she's going about 50 right now.
0: 10-4. I can see if 168 can head west, so it looks like he might be by Summit.
1: 10-4.
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3: He was south of Bitter Lake.

0: Sounds like BC3 has a unit in pursuit of a vehicle that is eastbound. Speeds are about 50 miles per hour. The driver has a 29H out of Minnehaha County. Currently about 411th Avenue and 147th Street eastbound. Could you start heading that way to assist?
1: For Albion Route, I'm just south of Wabe on Dade County 111 Route.
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1: Are you going to notify HP 53 for me as well?
0: 10-4.

0: 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If something happens, you do need to call them. So.
1: Damn.

0: This will be tied to the call that 116 and I were on at about 20 to 1, or 1240, 1300 hours in there.
1: What, that 1012 Frank over down in Condi that was confused?
0: 10-4 it is.
1: 10-4.
2: Going through Roswell right now. Maybe sure heading that way.

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1: Easy 3, highlight things just past 4, 15th Avenue, 15th Avenue.

0: HP149. What's DC3 unit is in route? Where is he in pursuit?
1: It's going to be 3 Adam 19 for Brown County.
0: And for it, HP149, I'm just like, Wally, I'm getting here, just going to get to our side, just keep pushing our assistance, and I'll see if I get some spikes or something set up in Dade County somewhere.
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0: 1, Medic 1, PD units. King Edward Thomas Health, 2nd and some Japanese First Southwest for a signal 1. I guess it looks like an airbag did go off, unknown injuries. Sound is like, it's a Durango and a Pathfinder. 12 second, 17 Southwest.
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0: What street is Adam 19 on?
1: 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He just passed 417th Avenue.
0: Done for.

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0: For 53. General.
3: Adam 18, just passing 419th Avenue. 10-4, passing 419th Avenue.

0: 19 HP 149. I can get your current location. I have to stop getting gas for a second.
1: Just passed 421st Avenue on 147th Street.
2: Adam 19 221 AM, Avery 9T. I think you're gonna have to cut north. I believe that's 422nd. Unless you go south, but I'm guessing you're going to cut north here. I am 6 miles north of you here, so we'll see what you got.
0: Hey, 149. Where do you think I should go for a better supply? I'm just going across Rush Lake, right? I'm on 12, so a little ways away from you guys.
2: I'm the tar stuff. I'm guessing she's trying to get back to me there, man. So maybe...
3: Yeah. 19, what's your traffic like? Is it light, moderate? And what are your speeds?
4: No traffic. I'm doing about 55 miles an hour. We are northbound on 422nd.
2: Adam 19, 221A, I'm going to be set up for spikes. I believe that's 6 miles north of you.
4: About 58 miles an hour.
0: Yeah.

0: Northbound, 422nd, 142nd, 146th Street.
1: 10-4 northbound, 146 and 422nd.
2: Vehicle has been removed. You can clear and show me tonight.
3: 1437.
4: I can see your lights. I'm going to be just before the curve at 43rd. 143rd, I'm set up for spikes.
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1: 10-4.
2: M-19, what's your 20? 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
1: I'll let 3-2-1 unit, please, time for 3-2-1.

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2: Yeah, 1444.
3: Hey, Amber, you named C178. Same traffic.
2: Yeah,
4: 2297.
2: We're all units can probably slow down in 1022.
0: 10-4, there's plenty on the scene. Anyone else can 1022.
1: Five, two, seven copies. 22.
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0: Attention, Medic 1, need you to respond to 38711 137th Street. A 74-year-old male, he's conscious of breathing, they say he fell, possibly had a heart attack. 38711 137th Street.
1: You've

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0: Can you hold on to the 28 for me? Washington Charles Victor Paul 6869. You just gotta hold on to it for me. Rapid HP
1: 193-1044.
0: HP 193. I'm at 68 I-90 eastbound. I'll be out the Washington Charles 504-27 Young.

0: 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Mile marker 216 US 21, South Dakota 47 Lincoln 704.
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0: 1514.

Fixing patient report, McKenna in the ER on digital. Good afternoon. We're showing about 15 minutes out. Femur facility is a transfer from Pier. 54-year-old female. Initials are D as in David, C as in Charles. Somebody's complaints of a stroke. She is resting on our cot. Vitals is false. Heart rate 85. Blood pressure 131 over 81. Respirator 1695%. I believe we're going to room 2258. Do you have any questions or disposition to verify that?

0: Mile marker 55 on US 16 with Minnesota King Young John 626.
1: I'm 4293
2: for marker 55 US 16, 1520. One for an ambulance transfer. Had a female, 55 years old, conscious and breathing, call in. Spoke with her doctor on the phone and he advised her to go to the ER for evaluation. A blood clot in her leg. 903 South J Street, number 1.
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8-3-17-59. The Coromel last name will be William Adam Lincoln David Nora Edward Robert. First name will be David Adam Lincoln Edward Nora. 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
1: I'm good, cell service down here.
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1: 10-4, we'll be out with that mail and mixing trail. You clear for a 1629. Try out of California first. Last known gainer, George, Adam, Ida, Nora, Edward, Robert, first name Justin, John Union, Sam, Tom, Ida, Nora, date birth 8/16 of 87. Try him out of California first, then we have a couple letters.

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0: Go ahead with it.
1: Last name is George Adam Young, Nora Ocean Robert. Middle name of Lamont, Lincoln Edward, Mary Ocean Nora Tom. And he said he could be out of California, Alaska, or Connecticut. Age 16 of age 7.
0: November 1534.
2: Aberdeen HB 189-1044. 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

0: HB1-68.
1: Going to create me an IR for this, and then I'll be back 10-8. I'll be switching back over to web.
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2: 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The ambulance is on the way to take the crew over to the hospital.
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0: 34.
1: Driver.
0: Yeah, 181 Street with Wisconsin, Charles, Mary, Edward, David, Young.

13228 395th Avenue. Call came in twice, same open line. It was just a lot of screeching in the background. I couldn't make out what it was. So I called back, there was no answer. I left a voicemail.

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0: 911, is that the number come back on?
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0: Jimmy, Fort Charles, 6 Robert, Robert 7, Frank George, 4 John, name 308277.
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0: Central Medic 3, Rescue 3, APD, have you respond to 391st Avenue and 6th Avenue Southeast for a signal 1. Unknown injuries at this time, but one car did flip on its side.
1: We are going to be 10-8 from the Federal Courthouse in Aberdeen and route back to 281 with 6 10-15 there.
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3: On person, I'll be on this crash, Sig 1, in route.

0: Allô, bref. Trying to help her out. She's saying that she's not injured, but again, she is a female, unknown age. She is conscious and breathing, but 5 months pregnant.
1: Okay.
0: PC3, go ahead.
1: I can be around to that signal on. It's 391st Avenue and 6.
0: 10-4, 391st Avenue and 6th Avenue.

First Heaven, Tom Edward Victor Adam Nora, Edward 0304, 2011. Hey, on 12, I also got a 228 to South Dakota. Edward, boy, 6-2.

0: will be done in about 20 to 25 minutes. They did say, you know, maybe even like I told them we were on another one right now. They said probably even 6 p.m. would be a pickup for her. For who? For the AHR patient that we brought in this morning.
1: Falls rotary and pager report.
0: AHR transport desk, but it went to voicemail.
2: 10-4.
1: 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Any questions? You're looking for a disposition, please.
3: No questions. You'll be a direct admit to room 2254, 2254.
1: 2254, copy, thanks.

Medic 1, can I have you respond to 314 4th Avenue Southwest? 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If PD going to check it out. 314 4th Avenue Southwest. 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
1: Right, let's get a vehicle. 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We got down to one lane.

0: J5, we are southbound on Highway 281, mile marker 182, code 4.
1: Seventeen 41.

0: 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Eddie's called in, said that mail dropped off the keys for a vehicle. They're going to pick it up tomorrow.
1: I called the person, left a message. 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
1: Run for it.

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0: Have to wait a little bit. Sounds like David might be going to the ER.

0: 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We are westbound on Highway 20, mile marker 312, code 4.
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3: 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Does it show an address? 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

0: Weber, right on the corner of First Avenue and South Weber Street is where it was. 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
1: It worked.

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1: Do you want to start me a welfare check? It'd be 185th Street and US 81. I'll be en route. Just a vehicle on the side of the road, flashers on.
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0: but
1: everything you just said came across extremely tech one. What was that?
0: The license plate was 42 Tom 493. A black 2007 Chevy Impala, registered to Kevin Krueger out of Rosa Smith.
1: Do you still have eyes on them?
0: They were parked at that Hometown Variety next to the Oxbow, and I assigned you to the call and her, the RP's name and phone number is in the call for service.
1: 10-4, thank you.

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1: All lanes on US 12 are open and traffic's back to normal. 189 myself would be 10-8 with a crash report.
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1: Two 81 J5. We are southbound on Highway 45, mile marker 155. Code 4.
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0: Center Aberdeen is ready for liftoff. There goes Joel, and I'm going to say about an hour and 5 minutes back to the Dean.
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1: Be in service.

0: copied that. And then David changed his mind. He's not going to the ER, so I'm en route to Katie to pick him up and take him back to Mother Jill.
1: Okay, copied. I better just go to the airport. We're going to be running out of ETA here.
0: 10-4.

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2: City, this is a live return on my line to the RP. He's going to be heading to the address for the call, 11724, 390 First Avenue. Says he's evicted the people here twice. Names are in the comments. He would like a deputy present when he goes. So this third time, he believes there might be some problems.

Pension Medic 3, you need to respond 1902 North Dakota Street, number 208, 73-year-old female, cognition breathing, having a hard time breathing, she has COPD. 1902 North Dakota Street, number 208.

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